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1: This is a huge reminder. Sorry, that was a bit much. This is your big reminder to do that little job of getting your winter immunizations, including flu, booked in now. 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
0: 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You just got to pay
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1: 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It's disgusting, a forecast and a strategic plan that involves family farmers of in their own areas.
0: Aye.
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1: 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And tēnei is allowing the process to be more forthcoming about if there are issues in your areas, make it known to your council. If your council is not willing to work with their community, the government would come in and do it for them.
0: Oh, wow.
1: Right, so tata kore tērā e putaka, putata tātou mokopuna ngā advisors o moko me tāna right-hand man hei tamaitian o kiau. 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
1: 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You know, it's strategic plans,
0: aye.
1: But that involves all different areas and how long it'll take to do the jobs in this area, that one and that one. And the main focus I tēnei wā is the full upgrade of our roadways right through Northland down towards Auckland, Emma.
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1: Tokerau Beach. Tokerau gets its name from an ancestor called Hoi Haruru. He and his war party of 100 warriors were trying to get from one side of the beach to the other. However, they couldn't get through because of another group defending that area. So Poi prayed and chanted. Then he and his warriors were turned into worms, and they burrowed down into the sand and came out on the other side. Toke, worm. 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
1: 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When Tohe and Ariki reached the area of Ngā pai, they saw a shark stranded on the beach that had been washed up by the great waves and left there, hence the name Ngā pai, something which has been washed up or

0: headache, you know. After traveling many hours of climbing up and down rocky headlands, Tohe and Ariki arrived in the place now known as Herekino. Now there was a man of that time named Taumaha, who had said a number of snares which had been improperly tied. Tohe declared that they were very badly made, so he called this place Herekino. Here, tie up, kino, bang. Herekino.
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2: Tohoraha, in between Scott Point and Te Paki Stream. Now when Tohe left Kapowairua, he was accompanied by a servant called Ariki. They carried on down the beach until they reached a small island called Matapia. Here they saw some whale bones lying in the sand, and Tohe picked one up saying that he would like to use it as a weapon. And so the name of the area is remembered as such, Tohoraha, Tohora, whale, Tohoraha.

0: Teranga. 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According to custom, this is the place from where the spirits gather after travelling up the west coast. After climbing down to the Puhutukawa tree, which faces the homeland of Hawaiki, they leap off and continue on their journey. Te Ta, Rainga, place of living. Te Rainga.
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1: 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Now Pāua is famous as a sheep station and also as a commercial fishing port. Pāua takes its name from the shellfish we all know and love, Pāua.

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1: Waikanae. Now Tohe carried on down the beach and was actually stopped by the high tide. He did, however, see some mullet, some kanai, swimming along. So he performed a karakia so that they would be able to ride across on the backs of these mullet, these kanai. And he remembered the name and named the place after that incident. 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

0: Mangonui. 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It was renamed after a chief, Moihuri, and his son, Tukiata, spotted a school of sharks. As they were luring them into the harbour, Tukiata saw a large shark and he called out, "He Mango, He Mangonui." 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

0: 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Tohe, an ancestor, was lonely for his daughter who had moved away. His people didn't want him to go in search of his daughter, fearing he would die. To this he replied to them,
1: 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I shall search as far as Hokianga and beyond. All that you shall possess is my spirit.
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0: 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How has your journey from street busking to recording artist shaped the sound of what you're creating right now as Zentage?
1: Yeah, thank you for that question. It's definitely been very important to us and shaped our sound a lot. Especially when we grew up busking, we had a lot of we had a large repertoire to work with, and now and coming to now being recording artists, we've definitely tried to take our favorite waiata and our favorite moments of busking or just singing in front of people, and then just trying to turn that into our own sound. We're very fortunate to have that sort of journey. I think it's definitely helped us sort of respect the music as well, and just try to do our part to sort of further that Māori music. Yes.
0: Kia ora i tō koutou, hokinga mai ki te kāinga i te wahango, te kihime, te kite ana, koutou, he tino whānau tata koutou. 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In what ways do your whānau and the upbringing influence your music and your creative decisions today with Zentage?
1: Yeah, they're definitely very important and paramount to why we do what we do. They influence. Oh yeah, we always try to mention in every sort of space that our whānau, because they were very musical, they've inspired us to take these further steps into creating our own music. And it's just them being present and them supporting. Yeah, kāre he whānau tu atu I tō mātou whānau ki te tautoko, pō te awa o te pō i a mātou e parana i tēnei huarahi.
0: Mm.
1: So, we always thank them and for the support. And, they're always in the back of our mind when it comes to creating music.
0: Ai, tika tonu e tō koutou hokinga mai ki kai tāia ki te ana, tō koutou māma ki te taho, te papatū, waiwai, i reire ia, tango whakaahua me ngā kiriata, kia tuku ki o koutou puka mata me te pai āhua, kaore kore i reire ia ki te tautoko i o koutou i ngā wā katoa. As you build towards your debut album, what sort of direction are you excited to explore within the near future for the Zentage band?
1: Yeah, tēnā koe I tērā tātai. The next steps, not too sure yet. We'll see how the album goes. Engari, I'm definitely seeing or hoping to do another tour. Yeah, hoki atu ki te hau kāinga rā, ki roto I a koutou o te taitokerau. Do another tour, if it does any good. But also just trying to expand our name out there into hopefully a, a worldwide setting, if that's even possible. But yeah, just sort of thinking big at this stage, and then just see how we go.
0: As you and I both know, the possibilities are always there of going as far as you want. It's all about the mahi that we put in and the open mind and open heart that we have for the music and what we're trying to achieve. 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

0: Kia mahara ki te he o Rona. Remember Rona's fault.
1: Rona, said to be a woman of Otakanini Pa in the Kaipara, went to fetch water from a spring. A cloud was covering the moon, and in the dark she struck her foot against the stone, cursing the moon. For this rudeness she was punished by being taken up to the moon, where she may be seen when it is full, with her calabash on her back.
0: Kia mahara ki te he o Rona. Remember Rona's fault.

0: Kaitaia. The original name for Kaitaia was Te Ahu. However, a chief of that area in that time, known as Tuakai, had two wives, Tarawhati and Tutatea. Now, Tutatea was the hard working of these two ladies, and her storehouse was always full of food and vegetables, many of which were often thrown away because of overflowing, hence the name Kaitaia, throwing the food away in plenty. 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
1: Ooh, it's an ad break. 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

0: headache, you know. After traveling many hours of climbing up and down rocky headlands, Tohe and Ariki arrived in the place now known as Herekino. Now there was a man of that time named Taumaha, who had set a number of snares which had been improperly tied. Tohe declared that they were very badly made, so he called this place Herekino. Here, tie up, kino, bang. Herekino.
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2: The explanation for the saying is that there are many influential chiefs amongst the Ngāpuhi tribes, and that each chief rules according to his own authority. One chief lives in peace with his people, another fights with his, yet others keep the peace while others again fight by stealth. This is the meaning of the above saying. However, the real meaning of that saying lies in the comparison with a broken canoe which has many holes in it. For when some of these holes are blocked up, others let the water through because of the great number of holes in the canoe. Similarly, with the chiefs of the Ngāpuhi people, while some chiefs press for the cease of fighting, others are up and fighting.
0: Ngāpuhi ko whaurau. Ngāpuhi of 100 holes.

0: Tedanga. This is a very sacred place for the Māori. According to custom, this is the place from where the spirits gather after travelling up the west coast. After climbing down to the Puhutukawa tree, which faces the homeland of Hawaiki, they leap off and continue on their journey. Te Ta, Rainga, place of living. Te Rainga.
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1: Tonight, live at Irving Plaza, New Zealand's Group of the Year, Dalvanius and Patea Maori in concert with the Violent Femmes. 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

0: 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However, a chief of that area in that time, known as Tuakai, had two wives, Tarawhati and Tutatea. Now, Tutatea was the hard working of these two ladies, and her storehouse was always full of food and vegetables, many of which were often thrown away because of overflowing, hence the name Kaitaia, throwing the food away in plenty, Kaitaia.
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those who waiata there. We're for Joy and Patrick. 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A pie. Coming up next, a dedication for Roger. And Roger also would like to send these two waiata out to everyone who's listening in. Tuatahi, Three Steps to Heaven, Eddie Cochran. Tuarua, Bunny Walters, The Nearest Thing to Heaven.

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Hope you enjoyed your waiata e hoa. Ka pai I nai nei, morena atareta. Atareta would like to send these two waiata out to the Patuira whānau, the Paituri whānau, and also to her friend Mike in Tokomaru Bay. And last but not least, to all the kaumātua all over the world. Put on more teo. By Waiata Tuatahi by Connie Francis, Blue Winter. And Waiata Tuarua by Prince Tuiteka and Missy Teka, Let's Fall in Love. Nō reira, whakarongo mai.

Those two Waiata wherefore Atarita, going out to the Paitiri whānau, Whatuira whānau and her friend Mike in Tokomaru Bay and all the kaumātua all over the world. Kia pai, inaene, morena Mr. Ika, aka Reg, down there in Waitara. Reg would like to send these two Waiata out to all his whānau in Waitara, also going out to his brother Michael. Tuatahi pōmārie lights out by the TPM band, Tuarua, Brother Aroha, with Rūketekete, Te Mamae.

And those two waiata there were for Mr. Ika, aka Reg, down there in Waitara. Hope you enjoyed your waiata e hoa. Ināianei, I'd like to say morena mata. And mata would like to send these two waiata out to Clark, Cora, Stanley, also to all her whānau all over the motu and in Australia. Just out of reach, and then Tuarua, Marsha Griffiths with Children of Israel.

Those two Waiata there were for Mata. Hope you enjoyed your Waiata e hoa. Our point of time here at Taipari Taitumu is 9 minutes away. 9 minutes to six, to five. 9 minutes away from 5 a.m. e hoa ma. Nā reira, these next two Waiata from me, going out to each and every one of you. You listen to Taipari Taitumu, morena.

Those two Waiata from me, going out to each and every one of you who are listening in this morning. Ka pai e nai anei. Like to say morena aroha nui. Aroha nui would like to send these first two Waiata out to her gardening group, her tahuri whenua group. And they are Moko and Marion, who live in Otaki, Molly, Rewa, and Kathy in Ruatoki, Elise in Martin, Nick and Bruce in Te Papa Ioia, Palmerston North, and Chrissy in Wairoa. A boy, Waiata Tuatahi, The Impossible Dream by Andre Rieu. And then your Waiata Tuarua. Time to say goodbye by Sarah Brightman from The Phantom of the Opera. Nō reira, e aroha nui, a nei.

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Hope you enjoyed your waiata e hoa. A pai e nai nei, I'd like to pay a second dedication for Roger. Nō reira, these two waiata for Roger going out to everyone who's listening in this morning. Tuatahi, lead me, guide me, O Lord, Elvis Presley. Tuarua, Lord, I hope this day is good.

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Ka pai. Ināianei, morena anō atereta. So therefore these two waiata going out to the Paitiri whānau, the Patuiri whānau, to her good friend Mike, and Tokumaru Bay, and to all the kaumātua all over the world. Ka pai. This time for you, atereta, waiata tuatahi, Are You an Angel by Dennis August. And I'd also like to add on that this song is also for Joy, because Joy also requested this song. So, Are You an Angel, Dennis August, for atereta and Joy. And then your waiata tuaru e hoa, Longing to Hold You Again by Paddy Page. Nō reira, whakarongo mai.

Are You an Angel, Dennis August, and Longing to Hold You Again, Paddy Page. That was the second dedication for Atereta, going out to the Whaituri whānau, Whatuida whānau, and her friend Mike in Tokomaru Bay. Apoi nine had like a second dedication for Joy and Patrick. So these two waiata going out to everyone who's listening in. Apoi waiata tuatahi. Because I just played Are You an Angel? Ewa, I would like to replace that with After the Loving by Engelbert Humperdinck. Then you're Waiata Tuarua, Always on My Mind by Elvis Presley.

And those two Waiata there were a second dedication for Joy and Patrick, going out to everyone who's listening in. Hapai Inaine, the second dedication. Like to play a second dedication for Aroha Nui, but this time going out to her very good friends, Tom and Emma, who live here in Tauranga Mona. Nō reira, ko ngā Waiata. Tuatahi by Sarah Boyle. You'll Never Walk Alone. 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

Nobody's Child and You'll Never Walk Alone. 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E hoa mā, the time is 22 minutes away from 6 o'clock from Waimutu. Nō reira, anei rā, e tahi waiata.

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I hope you enjoyed the show as much as I enjoyed being with you. I te ata nei. I hope you have a lovely day, mahi, or whatever you may do today. 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A te Marie, morena.

This is a huge reminder. Sorry, that was a bit much. 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

0: 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Mauri ora.
1: Mangonui. The place called Mangonui was originally named Te Pariki. It was renamed after a chief, Moihuri, and his son, Tukiata, spotted a school of sharks. As they were luring them into the harbour, Tukiata saw a large shark and he called out, "He mango, he mango nui." After a long battle with the shark, it was pulled ashore to where the post office presently now is. Mango, shark. Nui, fish. 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

0: Mangonui. 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It was renamed after a chief, Moihuri, and his son, Tukiata, spotted a school of sharks. As they were luring them into the harbour, Tukiata saw a large shark and he called out, "He Mango, He Mangonui." After a long battle with the shark, it was pulled ashore to where the post office presently now is. Mango, shark. Nui, big. 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
3: The explanation for the saying is that there are many influential chiefs amongst the Ngāpuhi tribes, and that each chief rules according to his own authority. One chief lives in peace with his people, another fights with his, yet others keep the peace while others again fight by stealth. This is the meaning of the above saying. However, the real meaning of that saying lies in the comparison with a broken canoe which has many holes in it. For when some of these holes are blocked up, others let the water through because of the great number of holes in the canoe. Similarly, with the chiefs of the Ngāpuhi people, while some chiefs press for the cease of fighting, others are up and fighting.
1: Ngāpuhi ko whārou. Ngāpuhi of 100 holes.
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0: Tuhia te hā o te reo ki te rangi, ki runga i te reo irirangi Māori o te hiku o teika, i wā te kaumāwhitu, i ratahi te iarere.
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0: te o pononga e tuku whakamoe me te atu nei kia koe i tēnei wā. 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
1: Don't let your baby grow up to be a doll, barking and carrying on all day long. Don't let your baby grow up to wear a patch, patches of her rags, and we're better than that. Don't let your baby grow up to be a gangster, grow a boss, a soldier, a G-Town brat.

0: Oruru. In the Oruru Valley, there are many very small kāinga very close to each other. If there was any danger, the people could retreat to their pā and still be able to call to each other, sending messages from one end of the valley all the way up to what is now known as Pēria. Oruru, passing like an echo from one mouth to another. Oruru.
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1: Tāpotu Potu Bay. Within the Pupaki Coastal Park, Tāpotu Potu Bay is now a place for camping and having a picnic. Tāpotu Potu means low-lying, just like the area. Tāpotu Potu Bay, the bay that's low-lying to the rest of the area. Tāpotu Potu.

0: Taipa. Here's another version of the story of Taipa. Now Cody was very envious of the people and of the area of Taipa itself being so rich in kaimoana, you just had to put your hand in the water and you'd pull some sort of seafood out. He coveted the area so much, he named it Taipa. Tai, Tai, Pa, Touch, Taipa.
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1: Tokerau Beach. Tokerau gets its name from an ancestor called Koi Haruru. He and his war party of 100 warriors were trying to get from one side of the beach to the other. However, they couldn't get through because of another group defending that area. So Poi prayed and chanted. Then he and his warriors were turned into worms, and they burrowed down into the sand and came out on the other side. Toke, worm. Though, 100. 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

0: Mangonui. 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It was renamed after a chief, Moihuri, and his son, Tukiata, spotted a school of sharks. As they were luring them into the harbour, Tukiata saw a large shark and he called out, "He Mango, He Mangonui." After a long battle with the shark, it was pulled ashore to where the post office presently now is. Mango, shark. Nui, fish. 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
3: The explanation for the saying is that there are many influential chiefs amongst the Ngāpuhi tribes, and that each chief rules according to his own authority. One chief lives in peace with his people, another fights with his, yet others keep the peace while others again fight by stealth. This is the meaning of the above saying. However, the real meaning of that saying lies in the comparison with a broken canoe which has many holes in it. For when some of these holes are blocked up, others let the water through because of the great number of holes in the canoe. Similarly, with the chiefs of the Ngāpuhi people, while some chiefs press for the cease of fighting, others are up and fighting.
1: Ngāpuhi ko whārau. Ngāpuhi of 100 holes.

0: Te reo irirangi o te hiko o te ika. 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

0: whakarongo ana koutou ki tō tātou taonga te reo irirangi o te hiku o te ika i wā te kaumā whitu i rātahi te iarere.
1: Tokerau Beach. Tokerau gets its name from an ancestor called Hoi Haruru. He and his war party of 100 warriors were trying to get from one side of the beach to the other. However, they couldn't get through because of another group defending that area. So Poi prayed and chanted. Then he and his warriors were turned into worms, and they burrowed down into the sand and came out on the other side. Toke, worm. Lau, 100. Tokera.
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0: 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So Tohe named this place Whangape Karaka.
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4: You're with Urban Māori Radio, Wāte 603. It's great to have you with us today. Thanks so much for your company, e Hōma. Today actually is the 12th of May, and coincides with the anti-Vietnam War protests here in Tamaki Makaurau in 1971. Protesters disrupted a civic reception for our soldiers returning from the Vietnam War, and it sat uncomfortably with them for many, many years. The civic parade was led by the band of the Royal New Zealand Artillery, which was followed by Land Rovers carrying the gunners of 101 Battery, and it was an uneventful event until the column reached the reviewing platform outside Auckland Town Hall. Red paint bombs were then thrown, firecrackers, etc. So demonstrators hit the streets of Auckland in anti-Vietnam protest this day, 1971. Weather for us here in Tamaki today. Quick look at that. Scattered rain easing this evening. Today's high 17, overnight 10. Mainly fine tomorrow, the chance of a shower and a fine day awaits us for Thursday. High tides today, Waitemata, Hauraki Golf, 10 past 3, and at Unihonga this evening at 6:45. Oh, Dr. Lara Greaves is with us today, political commentator and a wahine who has cast her eye across the Māori political spectrum for many years now. Thanks for joining us, Lara. Tēnā koe.
5: Morena, you sure have. And wow, what a day yesterday. What a day.
4: Well, no surprises, really. It seemed a little unusual to me that you'd go through the court process only to, a few months later, say, oh, listen, I'm out of here. Could have done that before seeking a judicial review of what had occurred. Anyway, why the delay? And a hard road ahead for Maria Meno. Well, within her rights, as we understand, wahine toa and manamotohake at play. But what does her resignation from Te Pāti Māori and the launch of the Tai Tokoro Party Laura signal about the current state of Māori political unity, if we can call it that?
5: Well, yeah, it doesn't really seem like there's particular unity going on, because now we're really going to see in some of these seats four-way races between Te Pāti Māori, you know, whatever new kind of independent Rohe-based party that there is, the Greens, in Labour. So we're going to see these four-way races, which I think some would argue is quite good, because it's like the contestation of ideas, you know, talking some good debates. There'll be some great debates in those seats, and there are some great candidates. But yeah, not anything particularly united in terms of going into this election. I think it's quite interesting, like the options for Kapakingi. So she did go to the High Court to try to stay within Te Pāti Māori, ended up still in Te Pāti Māori, but didn't find that anything had changed within it, which I think is a really interesting perspective, because it's like, was she doing that to try to change the party from within again? But I think reasonably, if you're doing that, you can't expect to come back to open arms and people kind of buddying up to you and necessarily listening to you. So then I think when push came to shove, you know, we're at that point in the electoral cycle where more and more candidates are being announced, like who's going to be running in which electorate. And we're also at the point in the cycle where you can now change parties and there's not a by-election. So 6 months out from an election is where the cutoff is. If it was any earlier in the term, she would have faced a by-election. So it's so a good timing, I think, to launch another party and to put up that option.
4: The party itself,
5: really interesting, eh? So do you think now, this is a big question and a question that I guess a lot of people will be watching, is there now going to be a Te Tai Tonga party?
4: Well, when you say a party, suggesting you've got guests, why would she not stand as an independent? What do you think that the establishment of the Taitukuro Party implies?
5: So there are a few kind of things in electoral law where you can have these kind of smaller parties and they sit under an umbrella, similar to the alliance of the sort of 1990s, early 2000s. And some of the kind of fringe sort of anti-vax parties did that recently as well. It means that you can kind of resource share and like people can donate to the collective. There's some kind of mechanisms in electoral law for that. It also changes the broadcasting allocation, and I think you get just, I think, slightly more attention from it being a political party as well. I think there's ways that you can kind of, there are mechanisms that make it a little bit easier. But in order to become a political party and a registered political party, you need to have 500 members. So those 500 members have to be enrolled to vote, and they have to pay some kind of fee. It can be like, I think it'd be like $5 or something. So that's going to be the key task for anyone who's kind of following that model and kind of wanting to start up their own like Rohe-based party, is going to be to do that, to get those 500 people to sign up for things. And that kind of can seem like, oh yeah, you can kind of see, okay, well, she could have this person who would know that person and they could get to 500 people. But 500 people to actually kind of like put their money where their mouth is, so to speak, is quite difficult. I've got a PhD student currently looking at this in the American context because they need to have 200 people in some states to even get access to the ballot to run. And they've got to get 200 people to sign a petition for them. And he says, you know, you think it's going to be okay, and then you actually have to go and do it, and it's actually really quite difficult. So, I mean, good luck to anyone trying to start up a political party on a limited timeline, because I think there's some kind of cutoff. I think in about June it was, I've heard, but I haven't looked up the exact details myself. But there are cutoffs by which you have to have gotten all this sorted by. So that's a big administrative challenge and an administrative burden. And I'm not sure if, because there's the broadcasting allocation, that's already been allocated, so I'm not sure if any new party would receive much funding from that as well.
4: Are you aware of whether or not the Taitukuro Party's in fact been registered, whether it has those members and the numbers to have a run?
5: No, and I'm not on the ground up there. I don't necessarily know how many people will sign up and will do that. But yeah, we've seen that it's a pretty big burden, pretty big challenge to enter as a new political party.
4: Do you see this movement as strengthening Māori political representation through diversity, or fragmenting the vote and potentially weakening influence?
5: Well, see, one thing that can happen here, and I've had a few kind of questions about what kind of data shows and what demography shows in these electorates. One thing that can happen here is that, you know, and has happened in previous elections, as we've seen this, like, the vote is Labour versus other parties. So one thing that could happen here is that between the Greens, Te Taitokoro Party, and Te Pāti Māori, whoever they stand, that vote is split, so that actually the Labour candidate wins. That is actually something that could happen here. And in order to prevent that, there would need to be some kind of planning, some kind of like, hey, we're only going for the party vote, some kind of deal making. I think that is a realistic challenge for the minor parties running in a Māori electorate. And of course that could happen anywhere as well. Independents can split the vote, or smaller parties can split the vote. So that's something that could happen. And I think realistically that means that the overhang goes. So there's that opportunity here, is that if everyone enrolled in the Māori electorates, or a good chunk, gave their candidate electorate vote to an independent, a Te Pāti Māori MP or whatever kind of small party MP, they didn't have the party vote, didn't have list representation, that would actually create the overhang. So, you know, strategically, it was looking like this election, for Māori voters to get the best bang for their buck, that they should candidate vote Te Pāti Māori and then party vote Labour or the Greens or New Zealand First, whatever they want to do, but that would give this extra representative because of the way that the overhang works. So that was a potential strategy where there might have even been 127 MPs, 7 from the Māori electorates. But I think, yeah, things are so fragmented at this point. There's no way to nudge, wink, wink, kind of get that plan going. And that would give, you know, a higher chance of changing the government realistically.
4: We've been credited with being quite strategic voters, but the it's become slightly murky water as you've painted a picture here of where that party vote might go. As an independent, we might have understood Māori strategic voting. As you say, you might go for the candidate this way and then your party vote being used strategically. But the fact that it's coming under a party banner, do you think that Māori Amino will be seeking both votes, both ticks?
5: Well, I think realistically, you're not going to be able to even get to 5% of the party vote running in one electorate. Even though it's a great electorate, you know, 5% of the party vote is something like 150,000 people, and every electorate only has 70,000 potential voters in it. So, you know, you're just not going to be able to get there on the mass. So I think it would make a lot of sense for Māori Amino to just run on an electorate basis, which is then, yeah, it is quite curious that you would create a political party for that, but I think there might be some other reasons for that. So, yeah, ultimately, it is kind of tricky to know if you're strategic voting who to vote for this time around, because it is like, okay, well, do you vote for the Te Pāti Māori candidate, or do you vote for the kind of more independent or Te Tai Tokoro party candidate in this case? Because, yeah, or is that just going to split the vote and then Labour wins? So it's a tricky one to the strategy. I think, you know, in order to like maximise voting strategy, there has to be some kind of coordinated approach, and it's got to get through to enough of the public to be able to make that coordinated approach. So this is a much murkier picture strategically than what last election was, for sure.
4: Yeah, well, it was a stunning success for Te Pāti Māori, and obviously you need pūtea, you need feet on the ground to front a campaign that saw them take 6 of the 7 seats. How destabilising has the withdrawal of Māori Amino and now also Takuta, survivable by Te Pāti Māori? Dr. Lara Grease is with us as well. And have you heard of potential replacements in the north? Any whispers, Lara Grease?
5: I have heard whispers, but I won't necessarily say.
4: What whispers have you heard?
5: A few whispers. But I think the other thing in this picture that we've got to really stop and consider as well is the voter suppression laws. So what's happened is the coalition government have changed it. So you have to enrol before the advance voting period and update your details before the advance voting period. Mm-hmm. And that could mean hundreds of thousands of voters are disenfranchised. And if you look at last election, for teenage Māori voters, almost half of them first enrolled in that 12-day period before the election. So it's going to disenfranchise a huge chunk of Māori. And so this one of the things with all of this kind of talking about Te Pāti Māori and the other parties and all the candidates and that, one thing that we're really missing is that there has to be party machinery and the boots on the ground and the aunties, and everyone needs to get out and get young people enrolled, especially rangatahi enrolled, and get everyone to update their details and get enrolled, especially if they've moved house, because people don't even know or think about this. And it is something that we need to get, like, everyone needs to kind of check those around you, like, are you enrolled? Have you voted? Because we've just kind of, in Aotearoa, we've had this general kind of movement towards enabling more people to vote, although prisoners, for example, have been a bit of a political football in recent years. But we've had this movement towards, oh, just okay, cool, you can rock up and vote, and now that's been restricted. And we know that that's probably going to affect Māori electorates more than the general electorates, because Māori economic and security move around more. So we need to, and the younger population. So that's the other thing, that it's kind of like, with all of this drama going on, will there be a focus on making sure that people are enrolled and enrolled before that advanced voting period? That's one of the big issues for me, and one thing that could change the results of elections.
4: Tēnā koe. The terms misogyny and bullying surfaced yesterday in an interview I saw with Julian and Māori Amino. I'm assuming it was levelled at John, but there were no names as such. Māori women in politics have been subject to behaviours of this type historically, and of course we saw it playing out too with the hit job on Mikey, just as another recent example. Politician as such, but close to the action. Again, that criticism can be tabled, but it might just stay there as well. Are you disappointed that Mariamino has left? And also, we've got to acknowledge too that I had the feeling, I don't know if that's what you've heard too, that she and Takuta were taking a tilt at the leadership of the party, but never really got the numbers. And then there's the Orini issue yesterday with some rather ordinary reporting that she was considering jumping ship. Seems that there was nothing to that as well, just speculation.
5: Yeah, very strange story yesterday and waking up to it this morning that actually Orini Kaipara didn't say that she was considering her future. Anyway, that was very strange reporting and really shows that you have to make sure you confirm things in a few places, before you report it. It's been really interesting, though, because the Mana Wahine claim is in the Waitangi Tribunal this week, and we've seen Tori Whānau give evidence, and Kitty Allen and Tamitha Paul also giving evidence around sort of the Crown's failure to protect Wahine Māori in politics. And that extra kind of hate, misogyny, kind of racialised attacks and personalised attacks that Wahine Māori experience. And of course, totally agree with you on the Mikey Sherman point and cancel culture suddenly appearing specifically for her in this case. So that is sort of an important background thing to kind of consider in any of this. But, I mean, what we're probably going to see in the North is free Wahine Māori run and someone from Fifati Māori will see, right? So a lot of these races are actually predominantly Wahine at the moment, from what I can see, looking through the candidates and who's likely to run. So, we're still seeing Wahine Māori come through in politics and still, draw on different sources of strength, whanaungatanga, with one another, and manage to kind of get through and kind of understand, though, that they're taking on this extra barrier and extra burden of this kind of quite horrible hate. I mean, I've read what Tori Whānau had said and had experienced in that, and that's pretty sobering reading and something that I think we just need to keep challenging the media, challenging politicians on, and keep trying to say, well, look, there's this one group more than just this one group, but this one group particularly that are having a rough time in politics, and it shouldn't have to, just should not have to. That's just completely unfair. So, yeah, it's interesting because on the